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1: Here's a weather forecast from IC 100.3 FM. Today, mostly cloudy, highs in the mid-60s, light winds. Tonight, mostly cloudy in the evening, becoming partly cloudy, lows in the mid-50s, northeast winds to 10. And tomorrow, partly sunny in the morning, then mostly sunny with isolated thunderstorms in the afternoon. Highs in the upper 60s, east winds to 10. I'm Cody, and that's your weather forecast. 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

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This is Icy 100.3 FM. That was Sean Rodriguez and his song, Just Like God. Before that was The Afters and their song, God is With Us. Well, here's another note from the Icy 100.3 FM calendar. The Nome Food Bank is open Tuesday and Thursday evenings from 4 to 6 at 312 Bering Street across from Anvil City Square. 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

0: Christian Hit Radio. 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That was Finding Favor and their song It Is Well. Before that was Keith and Kristen Getty with Zach Will and their song Scarlet Thread. Well, today is August 14th, which means it's National Creamsicle Day, celebrating the beloved frozen dessert that perfectly blends tangy orange with creamy vanilla. This iconic treat offers a refreshing escape from the heat, so indulge in a classic creamsicle or try a homemade version or explore creamsicle-inspired flavors today on National Creamsicle Day.
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2: Life is short. It's far too short to waste. I remember when I was a kid, a year or two stretched out like eternity. Now with every passing year, time seems to accelerate. In the blink of an eye, God willing, we can find ourselves in our 60s, 70s, 80s, reflecting on the tapestry of life. Maybe there will be grown children seeing you as old, and you'll marvel.

Here's a weather forecast from Icy 100.3 FM. Today, mostly cloudy, highs in the mid-60s, light winds. Tonight, mostly cloudy in the evening, becoming partly cloudy, lows in the mid-50s, northeast winds to 10. And tomorrow, partly sunny in the morning, then mostly sunny with isolated thunderstorms in the afternoon. Highs in the upper 60s, east winds to 10. I'm Cody and that's your weather forecast. 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
1: From the Christian News Radio Network, I'm Jim Miller. Tropical storm Lala moving towards Hawaii and could strengthen into a hurricane before it reaches the islands early tomorrow. A hurricane warning is in effect for the Big Island, while Maui County is under a tropical storm watch with heavy rains, damaging winds, dangerous surf, and life-threatening flooding expected. Governor Green has declared a statewide emergency as forecasters warn Lala could become the first hurricane to make landfall in Hawaii in 34 years. The judge in the Alex Murdaugh retrial murder case has agreed to move it to a different county. News Nation's Rich McHugh says it was one of several rulings made in court today.
2: The defense also filed a motion to throw out the murder indictment completely. The judge kicked that down the road. We'll rule on that this fall. On the prosecution side, they want to use Alex Murdaugh's own previous testimony against him. They argue Murdaugh waived his Fifth Amendment right to avoid self-incrimination by testifying during his own 2023 trial. The judge ruled in their favor.
1: The judge also allowed Murdaugh to wear civilian clothes in court rather than a prison jumpsuit. President Trump visiting New York State today to tout dropping crime rates. He toured local law enforcement facilities at the Nassau County Police Academy and talked about what the White House calls a historic drop in violent crime nationwide. Trump expected to be joined by Republican candidate for governor Bruce Blakeman. More news is coming up, and now here's a word from our sponsor.
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1: Tyson Foods in Arkansas scaling back its beef operations as U.S. cattle supplies fall to 75-year lows. Meatpacker closing plants in Illinois and Utah, attempting to sell another in Washington, and shifting production to larger facilities, including Texas. Supply shortage is also driving up costs for consumers, with grocery beef prices more than 9% higher than a year ago. A bullet found on a plane at Denver International Airport leads to a security sweep and more than 150 delayed passengers. News Nation's Nate Bell has that story.
5: United Flight 1302 was originally scheduled to leave from here at DIA, headed to San Diego. But shortly after the passengers boarded, the airline confirms to us they had to ask everybody to leave the plane, head back inside the terminal while a security check was conducted. The flight eventually left at about 4 p.m. after that security check cleared. Now, the United Airlines directed us to the TSA for any further questions.
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6: With a Wall Street Business Report, I'm Bob Agnew. Shoppers unexpectedly cut their spending in July as a boost from government tax refunds faded.
7: Retail sales slipped 0.6% last month, the biggest drop since May of 2025, from a revised gain of 0.2%, according to the Commerce Department data released this morning. There was a notable bump in spending in both April and May as Americans dipped into their tax refunds. Excluding sales at gas stations and auto dealers, retail sales in July fell 0.2%. Gas prices ticked up again overnight to $4.08 per gallon on Friday, up from $3.85 a month ago, according to Motor Club AAA. Bernie Bennett in Washington.
6: Gas prices ticked up again overnight. AAA says prices rose to $4.08 a gallon on average nationwide, up from $3.85 a month ago. On Wall Street at the close, the Dow down more than 155 points, the NASDAQ down by 58. For the Wall Street Business Report, I'm Bob Agnew.
8: Here's a weather forecast from IC 100.3 FM. Today, mostly cloudy, highs in the mid-60s, light winds. Tonight, mostly cloudy in the evening, becoming partly cloudy, lows in the mid-50s, northeast winds to 10. And tomorrow, partly sunny in the morning, then mostly sunny with isolated thunderstorms in the afternoon. Highs in the upper 60s, east winds to 10. I'm Cody Annette with a forecast, and back to more 24-hour Christian hits right here on IC 100.3 FM.

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That was his song, Stand in Your Love. 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Norton Sound Health Corporation's fish cutting tables are up and located at the mouth of the Nome River. 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Thank you. Now here's We Are Leo and their song, You're the Best Thing, on your Christian hit radio station, IC 100.3 FM.

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0: 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That was Jamie Grace and her song, Do Life Big. Before that was We the Kingdom and their song, Rescue Me. Well, the Smithsonian Institution was founded 180 years ago this week. It's named for the British scientist James Smithson, who willed his fortune to the United States to establish the institution, even though he had never visited America. The Smithsonian is the world's largest museum and research complex, made up of 21 museums and galleries, the National Zoo, and 9 research centers. It currently has some 155 million items in its collection. Pre-pandemic in 2019, it hosted 22.1 million visitors.
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4: Here's a weather forecast from IC 100.3 FM. Today, mostly cloudy, highs in the mid-60s, light winds. Tonight, mostly cloudy in the evening, becoming partly cloudy, lows in the mid-50s, northeast winds to 10. And tomorrow, partly sunny in the morning, then mostly sunny with isolated thunderstorms in the afternoon. Highs in the upper 60s, east winds to 10. I'm Cody, and that's your weather forecast. 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
1: Here's your evening weather outlook from IC 100.3 FM. Tonight, mostly cloudy in the evening, then becoming partly cloudy. Lows in the mid-50s with northeast winds to 10 miles per hour. Tomorrow, partly sunny Saturday morning, then becoming mostly sunny with isolated thunderstorms in the afternoon. Highs in the upper 60s with east winds to 10 miles per hour. Then tomorrow night, mostly cloudy with isolated thunderstorms in the evening, then scattered showers after midnight. Lows in the mid-50s with east winds to 10 miles per hour. I'm Jonathan, and that's your evening weather forecast. 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

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That was Derek Minor with Cannon and their song, Save the Hero. Before that was Phil Wickham and his song, What an Awesome.

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1: This is an announcement from the Alaska Department of Fish and Game in Nome for the Norton Sound District. 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Norton Sound Subdistricts 2 through 6 will open to commercial salmon fishing for two 24-hour periods from 6 p.m. Sunday, August 9 until 6 p.m. Monday, August 10. And from 6 p.m. Wednesday, August 12, until 6 p.m. Thursday, August 13. All commercial fishing periods are directed to target chum and coho salmon with gillnet mesh size restricted to 6 inches or less. As previously announced, commercial fishing in Subdistricts 2 through 4, the Gullivan, Elam, and Norton Bay Subdistricts, opened to commercial salmon fishing at 6 p.m. Wednesday, August 5, and will close 6 p.m. Friday, August 7. In the Nome Subdistrict, marine waters west of Cape Nome and all freshwaters of the Nome Subdistrict are closed to subsistence gillnet fishing from 6 p.m. on Mondays until 6 p.m. on Wednesdays each week. Marine waters east of Cape Nome remain open to subsistence fishing 24 hours per day, 7 days per week. For any fisheries questions or for assistance obtaining a subsistence salmon permit, please call Fish and Game in Nome at 907-443-5167. This has been an informational update from the Alaska Department of Fish and Game in Nome.
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2: The next Nome tide will be a high tide at 6:30 p.m., followed by a low tide at 1:13 a.m.
3: The marine forecast for western Alaska coastal waters out to 15 nautical miles, posted 3:46 a.m. Friday, August 14th, outlook to Saturday. Zone 2803, quick pack to Cape Stevens. Today, east winds, 10 knots, seas, 2 feet. Tonight, northeast winds, 15 knots, seas, 3 feet. Saturday, east winds, 10 knots, seas, 2 feet. Saturday night, east winds, 15 knots, seas, 3 feet. Zone 2804, Cape Stevens to Moses Point. Today, east winds, 10 knots, seas, building to 2 feet. Tonight, northeast winds, 10 knots, seas, 2 feet. Saturday, northeast winds, 10 knots, seas, 2 feet. Saturday night, east winds, 10 knots, seas, 2 feet. Zone 2805, Moses Point to Sludge Island. Today, east winds, 10 knots, seas, 2 feet. Tonight, northeast winds, 10 knots, seas, 2 feet. Saturday, east winds, 10 knots, seas, 2 feet. Saturday night, east winds, 10 knots, seas, 2 feet. Zone 2806, Sludge Island to Wales. Today, southeast winds, 10 knots, seas, 2 feet. Tonight, southeast winds, 10 knots, seas, 2 feet. Saturday, now northeast winds, 5 knots, seas, 1 foot. Saturday night, north winds, 15 knots, seas, 3 feet.

0: Christian Hit Radio. This is Icy 100.3 FM. That was Big Daddy Weave and his song, Hold Me Jesus. Before that was Thousand Foot Crutch and All I Need to Know. Well, today's verse from God's Word comes from the last book of the Bible, Revelation chapter 3, verses 14 and 20. To the angel of the church in Laodicea write, "These are the words of the Amen, the faithful and true witness, the ruler of God's creation. Here I am. I stand at the door and knock. If anyone hears my voice and opens the door, I will come in and eat with that person, and they with me." That's Revelation 3, 14 and 20, from the New International Version of the Bible.
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1: Here's your evening weather outlook from IC 100.3 FM. Tonight, mostly cloudy in the evening, then becoming partly cloudy. Lows in the mid-50s with northeast winds to 10 miles per hour. Tomorrow, partly sunny Saturday morning, then becoming mostly sunny with isolated thunderstorms in the afternoon. Highs in the upper 60s with east winds to 10 miles per hour. Then tomorrow night, mostly cloudy with isolated thunderstorms in the evening, then scattered showers after midnight. Lows in the mid-50s with east winds to 10 miles per hour. I'm Jonathan, and that's your evening weather forecast. 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

0: do-nothing Congresswoman Mary Peltola took orders from the lower 48 liberals. She failed to lead on trawl bycatch. She abandoned our fishermen. After we fired Mary Peltola, she sold out and became a high-paid D.C. lobbyist. Now she wants us to trust her again? Don't take the bait. Here's Captain Bob Kandopoulos with the real story on Mary Peltola.
1: I've been a sport fishing captain for almost 50 years. I asked Mary Peltola to help on trawl bycatch. She shook her head and said, "I'm just one person. What can I do?" Mary Peltola is a typical do-nothing politician. Dan Sullivan is different. He gets results for Alaska. Now he's leading the charge on trawl bycatch. One person can make all the difference if it's the right person. That's Dan Sullivan.
2: I'm Dan Sullivan, candidate for U.S. Senate, and I approve this message. 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
1: Here's your evening weather outlook from IC 100.3 FM. Tonight, mostly cloudy in the evening, then becoming partly cloudy. Lows in the mid-50s with northeast winds to 10 miles per hour. Tomorrow, partly sunny Saturday morning, then becoming mostly sunny with isolated thunderstorms in the afternoon. Highs in the upper 60s with east winds to 10 miles per hour. Then tomorrow night, mostly cloudy with isolated thunderstorms in the evening, then scattered showers after midnight. Lows in the mid-50s with east winds to 10 miles per hour. I'm Jonathan, and that's your evening weather forecast. 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

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That was Samuel Day with Tehella and their song The Unchanging. Before that was Third Day and their song Lift Up Your Face. Well, here's a note from the Icy 100.3 FM calendar. 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Good News Club is an after-school Bible club.

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0: 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That was the Great Havens and their song Band of Gold. Before that was Seth Schlieder and Won't Start Now. 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This crucial day encourages reviewing personal finances, understanding debt management, and planning for a secure future. So take time to educate yourself, set new savings goals, and seek expert advice to achieve financial independence. 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
2: 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Look, life can be full of hiccups, setbacks, disappointments, and mistakes. 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
1: Here's your evening weather outlook from IC 100.3 FM. Tonight, mostly cloudy in the evening, then becoming partly cloudy. Lows in the mid-50s with northeast winds to 10 miles per hour. Tomorrow, partly sunny Saturday morning, then becoming mostly sunny with isolated thunderstorms in the afternoon. Highs in the upper 60s with east winds to 10 miles per hour. Then tomorrow night, mostly cloudy with isolated thunderstorms in the evening, then scattered showers after midnight. Lows in the mid-50s with east winds to 10 miles per hour. I'm Jonathan, and that's your evening weather forecast. 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

0: The entire world trembles on the brink of a disaster on a scale that some men only dreamed of in fantasy a few years ago.
1: That was true in 1969 when Billy Graham spoke those words, and it's still true today. But for those who believe in Jesus Christ, well, there's much more to the story.
0: The Bible teaches that the end will come with the coming again of Jesus Christ, and that he will set up a kingdom of righteousness and social justice where hatred, greed, jealousy, and death will no longer be known. That's why a Christian can be an optimist. That's why a Christian in the midst of all that is happening can smile. We know what's going to happen. We know what the end is. The end is going to be the triumph of the Lord Jesus Christ.
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1: Here's your evening weather outlook from IC 100.3 FM. Tonight, mostly cloudy in the evening, then becoming partly cloudy. Lows in the mid-50s with northeast winds to 10 miles per hour. Tomorrow, partly sunny Saturday morning, then becoming mostly sunny with isolated thunderstorms in the afternoon. Highs in the upper 60s with east winds to 10 miles per hour. Then tomorrow night, mostly cloudy with isolated thunderstorms in the evening, then scattered showers after midnight. Lows in the mid-50s with east winds to 10 miles per hour. I'm Jonathan, and that's your evening weather forecast. 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

back-to-back Christian hits, 24 hours a day. This is Icy 100.3 FM. That was Lynn D and her song Move. Before that was Zoe Girl and her song Unchangeable. Well, here's another note from the Icy 100.3 FM calendar. The United Methodist Women's Thrift Shop is open Monday afternoons from 4 to 5 and Tuesday and Thursday evenings from 7 to 8:30. If you have items to drop off, please do that during their business hours. Thank you. Now here's Jordan St. Cyr and his song Help on Icy 100.3 FM.

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0: 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That was Skillet and their song Unbreakable Soul. Before that was Jeremy Camp and his song No Survivors. Well, a man in India has been charged with attempting to use a fake boarding pass created by ChatGPT at an airport. Initially intended as a prank for a friend, the document was flagged by airport staff during a routine check due to inconsistencies. The man generated the realistic-looking ticket that included flight details and passenger information. When he presented it for verification, however, the airport system did not match any actual booking and led to denied entry and police involvement. We're going to take a break for the weather, but when we come back, we're going to have more music from John Reddick, Denise Davis, Building 429, and a whole lot more. So keep it locked in right here to IC 100.3 FM.
1: 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Many women in Benin who leave voodoo and become Christians are rejected by their families. Michelle chose to follow Christ and was rejected and beaten by her father because of her faith. When she refused to participate in voodoo rituals practiced by her family, Michelle's father disowned her. As a college student, Michelle struggled to provide for herself and her basic needs. Living in a Beninese culture where young women receive support from family, food for her is scarce and she's developed ulcers. Despite loneliness and hardship, Michelle completed her degree. She now seeks continued encouragement and work opportunities. Pray for endurance and provision for Christian women in Benin.
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0: Here's your evening weather outlook from IC 100.3 FM. Tonight, mostly cloudy in the evening, then becoming partly cloudy. Lows in the mid-50s with northeast winds to 10 miles per hour. Tomorrow, partly sunny Saturday morning, then becoming mostly sunny with isolated thunderstorms in the afternoon. Highs in the upper 60s with east winds to 10 miles per hour. Then tomorrow night, mostly cloudy with isolated thunderstorms in the evening, then scattered showers after midnight. Lows in the mid-50s with east winds to 10 miles per hour. I'm Jonathan, and that's your evening weather forecast. 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
1: The top nine at nine.
2: Well, let's get things started. Here's Jeremy Camp with his song Revival coming in at number nine on the top nine at nine.

Samuel Day with Tehella and their song The Unchanging coming at number 8. Now here's Peter Burton and his song Where Would I Be coming at number 7 on the top 9 at 9.

Here's your evening weather outlook from IC 100.3 FM. Tonight, mostly cloudy in the evening, then becoming partly cloudy. Lows in the mid-50s with northeast winds to 10 miles per hour. Tomorrow, partly sunny Saturday morning, then becoming mostly sunny with isolated thunderstorms in the afternoon. Highs in the upper 60s with east winds to 10 miles per hour. Then tomorrow,

0: Damien coming in at number 5 with his song Hurricane Song. Now here's Gabe Von Oven with his number 4 hit, King.
1: Let me tell you about the king, reigning above, powerful and mighty, came down to love. He sits on the throne, highly seated, for his blood has atoned. He's a roller of stones, can't you see? Let me tell

Capital Kings with their number two hit, Get Lifted. And number one, here's Josiah Queen and his song, Demons, on the top 9 at 9.

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1: Here's your evening weather outlook from IC 100.3 FM. Tonight, mostly cloudy in the evening, then becoming partly cloudy. Lows in the mid-50s with northeast winds to 10 miles per hour. Tomorrow, partly sunny Saturday morning, then becoming mostly sunny with isolated thunderstorms in the afternoon. Highs in the upper 60s with east winds to 10 miles per hour. Then tomorrow night, mostly cloudy with isolated thunderstorms in the evening, then scattered showers after midnight. Lows in the mid-50s with east winds to 10 miles per hour. I'm Jonathan, and that's your evening weather forecast. 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

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This is Icy 100.3 FM. That was Brandon Lake and his song, Hard Fought Hallelujah. Before that was Tasha Layton and her song, Meet Me in the Valley. Well, here's an important note from the Icy 100.3 FM calendar. Attention residents of Icy View Subdivision in Nome. A precautionary boil water notice begins Monday, August 17th at 9 a.m. Water pressure will be reduced while a new water main is being connected for a Bering Straits Regional Housing Authority project. Pressure is being expected to return by mid-afternoon, but until NJUS lifts the notice, do not drink tap water unless it has been boiled for 2 minutes or used bottled water. Use boiled or bottled water for drinking, making ice, brushing teeth, washing dishes, food preparation, and hand washing. The notice remains in effect until lab results confirm that the water is safe and NJUS formally lifts the notice. Thank you. Now here's Jars of Clay and their song, The Valley Song, on Icy 100.3 FM.

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0: Christian Hit Radio. This is Icy 100.3 FM. That was Greg Long and his song Won't Take You For Granted. Before that was We the Kingdom and their song Church Music. Well, today is August 14th, which means it's World Lizard Day, dedicated to appreciating these incredible reptiles. Everything from the tiny geckos to the mighty Komodo dragons, lizards play a vital role in our ecosystems worldwide. So learn about their unique adaptations, discover responsible pet care, and support conservation efforts for these scaly wonders on today, World Lizard Day.
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2: I was taking a walk through my new neighborhood and noticed one of my neighbor's dogs on a chain in the backyard. There was a perfect path where the poor thing had paced so much at the end of his chain, but there was bare lawn. The owner noticed my concern and said, "Oh, that's a dingo. He has way too much energy." And I replied to him, "Well, do you ever take him off his chain?" He had this horrified expression and he said, "I can't do that. He'd run away." Unlike this poor dog, in Christ, our Heavenly Father has led us off the chain. And we have the freedom to choose a relationship with him or not. Galatians 5 verse 1 says, "It is for freedom that we have been set free." In Christ, we're his sons and daughters. He draws us in with perfect love. He paid the greatest price to call you home, giving you the freedom to choose him.
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0: Here's your evening weather outlook from Icy 100.3 FM. Tonight, mostly cloudy in the evening, then becoming partly cloudy. Lows in the mid-50s with northeast winds to 10 miles per hour. Tomorrow, partly sunny Saturday morning, then becoming mostly sunny with isolated thunderstorms in the afternoon. Highs in the upper 60s with east winds to 10 miles per hour. Then tomorrow night, mostly cloudy with isolated thunderstorms in the evening, then scattered showers after midnight. Lows in the mid-50s with east winds to 10 miles per hour. I'm Jonathan, and that's your evening weather forecast. 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
1: Here's your evening weather outlook from IC 100.3 FM. Tonight, mostly cloudy in the evening, then becoming partly cloudy. Lows in the mid-50s with northeast winds to 10 miles per hour. Tomorrow, partly sunny Saturday morning, then becoming mostly sunny with isolated thunderstorms in the afternoon. Highs in the upper 60s with east winds to 10 miles per hour. Then tomorrow night, mostly cloudy with isolated thunderstorms in the evening, then scattered showers after midnight. Lows in the mid-50s with east winds to 10 miles per hour. I'm Jonathan, and that's your evening weather forecast. 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
1: 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That was Toby Mac with Forrest Frank and their song Heaven on My Mind. Before that was LaRue and Someday. Well, here's a note from the Icy 100.3 FM calendar. 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

0: Christian Hit Radio, this is Icy 100.3 FM. That was Skillet and their song, The Older I Get. Before that was Blessing Offer and his song, Lift Me Up. Well, an 80-year-old Italian woman whose loan request was turned down brandished a kitchen knife and ordered the bank to turn over their money. The woman initially asked for a bank loan of around $3,000, but then was told that the sum was too high. So the widow said that she could no longer make ends meet, so she was going to take matters into her own hands.
1: I had been getting high all night, and I fell asleep behind the wheel, crashed my truck into a light pole, and I knew I needed to get into the Teen Challenge. Ever since I took my hands off the wheel, God has just been blessing me, and I'm just excited, motivated to see what else God has in plan for me.
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0: Here's your evening weather outlook from IC 100.3 FM. Tonight, mostly cloudy in the evening, then becoming partly cloudy. Lows in the mid-50s with northeast winds to 10 miles per hour. Tomorrow, partly sunny Saturday morning, then becoming mostly sunny with isolated thunderstorms in the afternoon. Highs in the upper 60s with east winds to 10 miles per hour. Then tomorrow night, mostly cloudy with isolated thunderstorms in the evening, then scattered showers after midnight. Lows in the mid-50s with east winds to 10 miles per hour. I'm Jonathan, and that's your evening weather forecast. 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
1: Here's your overnight weather outlook from IC 100.3 FM. Today, partly sunny in the morning, then mostly sunny with isolated thunderstorms in the afternoon. Highs in the upper 60s with east winds to 10 miles per hour. Tonight, mostly cloudy with isolated thunderstorms in the evening, then scattered showers after midnight. Lows in the mid-50s with east winds to 10 miles per hour. Then tomorrow, numerous showers with highs in the lower 60s and east winds to 15 miles per hour. I'm Jonathan, and that's your overnight weather forecast. 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
1: Here's your overnight weather outlook from IC 100.3 FM. Today, partly sunny in the morning, then mostly sunny with isolated thunderstorms in the afternoon. Highs in the upper 60s with east winds to 10 miles per hour. Tonight, mostly cloudy with isolated thunderstorms in the evening, then scattered showers after midnight. Lows in the mid-50s with east winds to 10 miles per hour. Then tomorrow, numerous showers with highs in the lower 60s and east winds to 15 miles per hour. I'm Jonathan, and that's your overnight weather forecast. 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
1: Here's your overnight weather outlook from IC 100.3 FM. Today, partly sunny in the morning, then mostly sunny with isolated thunderstorms in the afternoon. Highs in the upper 60s with east winds to 10 miles per hour. Tonight, mostly cloudy with isolated thunderstorms in the evening, then scattered showers after midnight. Lows in the mid-50s with east winds to 10 miles per hour. Then tomorrow, numerous showers with highs in the lower 60s and east winds to 15 miles per hour. I'm Jonathan, and that's your overnight weather forecast. 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
5: Here's your overnight weather outlook from IC 100.3 FM. Today, partly sunny in the morning, then mostly sunny with isolated thunderstorms in the afternoon. Highs in the upper 60s with east winds to 10 miles per hour. Tonight, mostly cloudy with isolated thunderstorms in the evening, then scattered showers after midnight. Lows in the mid-50s with east winds to 10 miles per hour. Then tomorrow, numerous showers with highs in the lower 60s and east winds to 15 miles per hour. I'm Jonathan, and that's your overnight weather forecast. 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
1: Here's your overnight weather outlook from IC 100.3 FM. Today, partly sunny in the morning, then mostly sunny with isolated thunderstorms in the afternoon. Highs in the upper 60s with east winds to 10 miles per hour. Tonight, mostly cloudy with isolated thunderstorms in the evening, then scattered showers after midnight. Lows in the mid-50s with east winds to 10 miles per hour. Then tomorrow, numerous showers with highs in the lower 60s and east winds to 15 miles per hour. I'm Jonathan, and that's your overnight weather forecast. 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

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It's hard to say that I'd rather stay awake when I'm asleep, because my dreams are bursting at

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1: Here's your overnight weather outlook from IC 100.3 FM. Today, partly sunny in the morning, then mostly sunny with isolated thunderstorms in the afternoon. Highs in the upper 60s with east winds to 10 miles per hour. Tonight, mostly cloudy with isolated thunderstorms in the evening, then scattered showers after midnight. Lows in the mid-50s with east winds to 10 miles per hour. Then tomorrow, numerous showers with highs in the lower 60s and east winds to 15 miles per hour. I'm Jonathan, and that's your overnight weather forecast. 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
1: Here's your overnight weather outlook from IC 100.3 FM. Today, partly sunny in the morning, then mostly sunny with isolated thunderstorms in the afternoon. Highs in the upper 60s with east winds to 10 miles per hour. Tonight, mostly cloudy with isolated thunderstorms in the evening, then scattered showers after midnight. Lows in the mid-50s with east winds to 10 miles per hour. Then tomorrow, numerous showers with highs in the lower 60s and east winds to 15 miles per hour. I'm Jonathan, and that's your overnight weather forecast. 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

0: I used to complain about his smelly socks or the old t-shirts he'd leave on the floor, but now the house is clean and quiet and empty. 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
1: Here's your overnight weather outlook from IC 100.3 FM. Today, partly sunny in the morning, then mostly sunny with isolated thunderstorms in the afternoon. Highs in the upper 60s with east winds to 10 miles per hour. Tonight, mostly cloudy with isolated thunderstorms in the evening, then scattered showers after midnight. Lows in the mid-50s with east winds to 10 miles per hour. Then tomorrow, numerous showers with highs in the lower 60s and east winds to 15 miles per hour. I'm Jonathan, and that's your overnight weather forecast. 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
1: Here's your overnight weather outlook from IC 100.3 FM. Today, partly sunny in the morning, then mostly sunny with isolated thunderstorms in the afternoon. Highs in the upper 60s with east winds to 10 miles per hour. Tonight, mostly cloudy with isolated thunderstorms in the evening, then scattered showers after midnight. Lows in the mid-50s with east winds to 10 miles per hour. Then tomorrow, numerous showers with highs in the lower 60s and east winds to 15 miles per hour. I'm Jonathan, and that's your overnight weather forecast. 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

0: Greetings from Soldotna, Alaska. Hello, my name is Emily. I'm 8 years old. My favorite verse is Joshua 1:9. Have I not commanded you? Be strong and courageous. Do not be terrified. Do not be discouraged. For the Lord your God will be with you wherever you go. 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I remember that the Lord is with me. Jesus is important to me because he died and rose again and saved me from all my sins. 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
1: Here's your overnight weather outlook from IC 100.3 FM. Today, partly sunny in the morning, then mostly sunny with isolated thunderstorms in the afternoon. Highs in the upper 60s with east winds to 10 miles per hour. Tonight, mostly cloudy with isolated thunderstorms in the evening, then scattered showers after midnight. Lows in the mid-50s with east winds to 10 miles per hour. Then tomorrow, numerous showers with highs in the lower 60s and east winds to 15 miles per hour. I'm Jonathan, and that's your overnight weather forecast. 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
2: Here's your overnight weather outlook from IC 100.3 FM. Today, partly sunny in the morning, then mostly sunny with isolated thunderstorms in the afternoon. Highs in the upper 60s with east winds to 10 miles per hour. Tonight, mostly cloudy with isolated thunderstorms in the evening, then scattered showers after midnight. Lows in the mid-50s with east winds to 10 miles per hour. Then tomorrow, numerous showers with highs in the lower 60s and east winds to 15 miles per hour. I'm Jonathan, and that's your overnight weather forecast. 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
4: Here's your overnight weather outlook from IC 100.3 FM. Today, partly sunny in the morning, then mostly sunny with isolated thunderstorms in the afternoon. Highs in the upper 60s with east winds to 10 miles per hour. Tonight, mostly cloudy with isolated thunderstorms in the evening, then scattered showers after midnight. Lows in the mid-50s with east winds to 10 miles per hour. Then tomorrow, numerous showers with highs in the lower 60s and east winds to 15 miles per hour. I'm Jonathan, and that's your overnight weather forecast. 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
1: Here's your overnight weather outlook from IC 100.3 FM. Today, partly sunny in the morning, then mostly sunny with isolated thunderstorms in the afternoon. Highs in the upper 60s with east winds to 10 miles per hour. Tonight, mostly cloudy with isolated thunderstorms in the evening, then scattered showers after midnight. Lows in the mid-50s with east winds to 10 miles per hour. Then tomorrow, numerous showers with highs in the lower 60s and east winds to 15 miles per hour. I'm Jonathan, and that's your overnight weather forecast. 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
1: 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We like to be recognized. Sometimes that voice screams to be heard when we feel we've been wronged. We want to speak out and explain ourselves in an effort to justify our actions, often only to find that we're trying to be heard over everyone else's inner voice. But seeking peace in Jesus Christ relieves you from the need to always be justifying yourself. It releases the burden of needing to be seen and being the center of attention. Through this peace that surpasses all understanding, we are freed up to accept life and all its challenges.
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2: Here's your overnight weather outlook from IC 100.3 FM. Today, partly sunny in the morning, then mostly sunny with isolated thunderstorms in the afternoon. Highs in the upper 60s with east winds to 10 miles per hour. Tonight, mostly cloudy with isolated thunderstorms in the evening, then scattered showers after midnight. Lows in the mid-50s with east winds to 10 miles per hour. Then tomorrow, numerous showers with highs in the lower 60s and east winds to 15 miles per hour. I'm Jonathan, and that's your overnight weather forecast. 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
1: Here's your overnight weather outlook from IC 100.3 FM. Today, partly sunny in the morning, then mostly sunny with isolated thunderstorms in the afternoon. Highs in the upper 60s with east winds to 10 miles per hour. Tonight, mostly cloudy with isolated thunderstorms in the evening, then scattered showers after midnight. Lows in the mid-50s with east winds to 10 miles per hour. Then tomorrow, numerous showers with highs in the lower 60s and east winds to 15 miles per hour. I'm Jonathan, and that's your overnight weather forecast. 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
2: Here's your overnight weather outlook from IC 100.3 FM. Today, partly sunny in the morning, then mostly sunny with isolated thunderstorms in the afternoon. Highs in the upper 60s with east winds to 10 miles per hour. Tonight, mostly cloudy with isolated thunderstorms in the evening, then scattered showers after midnight. Lows in the mid-50s with east winds to 10 miles per hour. Then tomorrow, numerous showers with highs in the lower 60s and east winds to 15 miles per hour. I'm Jonathan, and that's your overnight weather forecast. 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
1: Here's your weather forecast from IC 100.3 FM. Today, mostly sunny, isolated thunderstorms, highs in the upper 60s, southeast winds to 10. Tonight, partly cloudy in the evening, becoming mostly cloudy, isolated thunderstorms in the evening, scattered showers, lows in the mid-50s, east winds to 10. And tomorrow, scattered showers in the morning, then numerous showers in the afternoon, highs in the lower 60s, east winds to 15. I'm Cody, and that's your weather forecast. 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

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You're listening to IC 100.3 FM. That was The Afters. It's gonna get better. Well, a very good Saturday morning out to you. My name is Cody. I'll be with you today, letting you know what's going on around town and entertaining you here and there. Starting with a quick note from the IC 100.3 FM calendar. 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These tables are for communities throughout the summer. Please keep them where they're located and wash them down after using. Up next, Ben Fuller, Black Sheep.

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1: AA made all the difference in my life. I noticed that most of the goals I had as a kid were slipping by. I didn't feel like the person I hoped to be. After all those years of drinking, I really didn't know myself. When I was out there drinking, I was always looking for the next great party to make me feel all right. With AA, I found a better way of life. And I feel good in my everyday life, even without a drink in my hand. Alcoholics Anonymous. It works. Look us up. Check your phone book, newspaper, or AA.

0: 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You're listening to IC 100.3 FM. That was TJR with His Majesty. Do you want to begin our time together this morning with today's verse from God's Word, which is Romans 14:8. If we live, we live for the Lord, and if we die, we die for the Lord. So whether we live or die, we belong to the Lord. That's Romans chapter 14, verse 8 from the New International Version of the Bible.
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0: Here's your weather forecast from IC 100.3 FM. Today, mostly sunny, isolated thunderstorms, highs in the upper 60s, southeast winds to 10. Tonight, partly cloudy in the evening, becoming mostly cloudy, isolated thunderstorms in the evening, scattered showers, lows in the mid-50s, east winds to 10. And tomorrow, scattered showers in the morning, then numerous showers in the afternoon, highs in the lower 60s, east winds to 15. I'm Cody, and that's your weather forecast, and I'm back to more 24-hour Christian hits right here on IC 100.3 FM.

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1: Here's your weather forecast from IC 100.3 FM. Today, mostly sunny, isolated thunderstorms, highs in the upper 60s, southeast winds to 10. Tonight, partly cloudy in the evening, becoming mostly cloudy, isolated thunderstorms in the evening, scattered showers, lows in the mid-50s, east winds to 10. And tomorrow, scattered showers in the morning, then numerous showers in the afternoon, highs in the lower 60s, east winds to 15. I'm Cody, and that's your weather forecast. 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
1: 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Norton Sound Subdistricts 2 through 6 will open to commercial salmon fishing for one 48-hour period from 6 p.m. Saturday, August 15th, until 6 p.m. Monday, August 17th. All commercial fishing periods are directed to target coho salmon with gillnet mesh size restricted to 6 inches or smaller. In the Nome Subdistrict, marine waters west of Cape Nome will open to subsistence gillnet fishing 7 days per week starting Sunday, August 16th. However, all fresh waters of the Nome Subdistrict will remain closed to subsistence gillnet fishing from 6 p.m. on Mondays until 6 p.m. on Wednesdays each week. Marine waters east of Cape Nome remain open to subsistence fishing 24 hours per day, 7 days per week. Additionally, the use of beach seine gear to subsistence fish in Subdistrict 1, Nome Subdistrict, will close at midnight, that's 12:01 a.m. on August 15th. For any fisheries questions,

tide will be a low tide at 1:23 p.m., followed by a high tide at 7:25 p.m. The marine forecast for western Alaska coastal waters out to 15 nautical miles, posted at 3:46 a.m. Saturday, August 15th, outlook to Sunday. Zone 2803, quick pack to Cape Stevens. Today and tonight, east winds 10 knots, seas 2 feet. Sunday, east winds 20 knots, seas 4 feet, rain showers. Zone 2804, Cape Stevens to Moses Point. Today and tonight, east winds 10 knots, seas 2 feet. Sunday, east winds 15 knots, seas 3 feet, rain showers. Zone 2805, Moses Point to Sledge Island. Today and tonight, east winds 10 knots, seas 2 feet. Sunday, east winds 15 knots, seas 3 feet. Zone 2806, Sledge Island to Wales. Today, north winds 5 knots, seas 1 foot. Tonight and Sunday, northeast winds 10 knots, seas 2 feet.

0: 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I want to take a minute here and celebrate our birthdays, sending a very happy birthday out to our locals this morning. Stephen Booth, Jessica Gallagher, Teague Leslie Green Johnson, Annie Sagana, William Sagana Sr., Laverne Kakuna, Stella Natanik, Ariana Marie Russell, and Eileen Ezekamio. Happy birthday to each of you. Apologies for any and all mispronunciations in there, but a very happy birthday out to all of our locals.
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2: 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And while we're in this funk, it's difficult to realize we all matter in God's eyes. In fact, He loves us beyond what we can ever understand. Luke 12:7 states, "Indeed, the very hairs of your head are all numbered. Don't be afraid. You are worth more than many sparrows." So hold your head high and know you are loved and known by your Heavenly Father. He knows all your fears and secrets, yet loves you unconditionally and beyond measure. Feel a reassuring peace that you are His child and everything about you matters to Him.
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Here's your weather forecast from IC 100.3 FM. Today, mostly sunny, isolated thunderstorms, highs in the upper 60s, southeast winds to 10. Tonight, partly cloudy in the evening, becoming mostly cloudy, isolated thunderstorms in the evening, scattered showers, lows in the mid-50s, east winds to 10. And tomorrow, scattered showers in the morning, then numerous showers in the afternoon, highs in the lower 60s, east winds to 15. I'm Cody, and that's your weather forecast. 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
1: Here's your weather forecast from IC 100.3 FM. Today, mostly sunny, isolated thunderstorms, highs in the upper 60s, southeast winds to 10. Tonight, partly cloudy in the evening, becoming mostly cloudy, isolated thunderstorms in the evening, scattered showers, lows in the mid-50s, east winds to 10. And tomorrow, scattered showers in the morning, then numerous showers in the afternoon, highs in the lower 60s, east winds to 15. I'm Cody, and that's your weather forecast, and back to more 24-hour Christian hits right here on IC 100.3 FM.

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That was Jason Gray, Good to Be Alive. 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The Kagoyakoska Public Library hosts Story Hour for children ages 3 to 5 every Tuesday morning at 10:30 at the library. They read lots of stories, and each child can make a craft to take home. 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Up next, Family Force 5, this is Let It Be Love.

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0: 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It's IC 100.3 FM. That was Trisha Brock with The Altar. Want to take a minute here and look at our famous birthdays, the celebrity birthdays for today. Phyllis Smith is 75, known for playing Phyllis in The Office. Ben Affleck, one of the many Batmans, is 54. And Jennifer Lawrence, known for The Hunger Games, is 36 as well. So happy birthday to everyone celebrating today. It's a great day for you.
1: Want to quit smoking? Here's some incentive. This is Dr. Elmar Sakala for Lifelines. A recent study of men and women over age 65 found that the rate of mental decline is up to 5 times faster in smokers than in non-smokers. Several studies have also linked smoking with osteoporosis, impotence, blindness, rheumatoid arthritis, and acid reflux disease. Moreover, if all women refrained from smoking during pregnancy, an estimated 4,000 babies would not die each year. Smoking also causes the tiny blood vessels in the face to constrict, causing premature wrinkling that is often irreversible. Make the decision to quit smoking today, the most single preventable cause of death and disease.
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0: Here's your weather forecast from IC 100.3 FM. Today, mostly sunny, isolated thunderstorms, highs in the upper 60s, southeast winds to 10. Tonight, partly cloudy in the evening, becoming mostly cloudy, isolated thunderstorms in the evening, scattered showers, lows in the mid-50s, east winds to 10. And tomorrow, scattered showers in the morning, then numerous showers in the afternoon, highs in the lower 60s, east winds to 15. I'm Cody, and that's your weather forecast, and back to more 24-hour Christian hits right here on IC 100.3 FM.

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2: Here's your weather forecast from IC 100.3 FM. Today, mostly sunny, isolated thunderstorms, highs in the upper 60s, southeast winds to 10. Tonight, partly cloudy in the evening, becoming mostly cloudy, isolated thunderstorms in the evening, scattered showers, lows in the mid-50s, east winds to 10. And tomorrow, scattered showers in the morning, then numerous showers in the afternoon, highs in the lower 60s, east winds to 15. I'm Cody, and that's your weather forecast, and I'm back to more 24-hour Christian hits right here on IC 100.3 FM.

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The United Methodist Women's Thrift Shop is open Monday afternoons from 4 to 5, as well as Tuesday and Thursday evenings from 7 to 8:30. If you have items to drop off, they ask you to do that during their business hours. Up next, Lindy, this is Move.

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0: Danny Gokey and Natalie Grant, that was The Prayer, right here on your Christian hit station, IC 100.3 FM. I want to take a minute here, look at a little bit of history, see a few things that happened on this day, starting in 1911 when Procter & Gamble unveiled their Crisco shortening. It's amazing to think and wonder, like, how long ago it was that the last, like, base ingredient to something was, like, created. Maybe it was Crisco shortening. Probably not, because 1911 was a while ago. But, yeah, I wonder when that was. 1939, the MGM musical The Wizard of Oz premiered at Grauman's Chinese Theater in Hollywood. And in 2015, we'll go with this one, North Korea created its own time zone, moving its clocks back half an hour. Just a few things there that happened on this day in history.
1: They used to have those commercials. It's 2 a.m. Do you know where your child is? But I feel like they could say, it's 7 a.m. and I wouldn't know what my kid's doing. My parents would take away the car and my life was over. Now it's like I have to take away the car, the phone, the cell phone, the computer, the TV, video games. Ah, every time I turn around, things change. I'm losing him.
2: 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NotReligion.com.
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0: 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Today, mostly sunny, isolated thunderstorms, highs in the upper 60s, southeast winds to 10. Tonight, partly cloudy in the evening, becoming mostly cloudy, isolated thunderstorms in the evening, scattered showers, lows in the mid-50s, east winds to 10. And tomorrow, scattered showers in the morning, then numerous showers in the afternoon, highs in the lower 60s, east winds to 15. I'm Cody, and that's your weather forecast, and back to more 24-hour Christian hits right here on IC 100.3 FM.

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1: Here's your weather forecast from IC 100.3 FM. Today, mostly sunny, isolated thunderstorms, highs in the upper 60s, southeast winds to 10. Tonight, partly cloudy in the evening, becoming mostly cloudy, isolated thunderstorms in the evening, scattered showers, lows in the mid-50s, east winds to 10. And tomorrow, scattered showers in the morning, then numerous showers in the afternoon, highs in the lower 60s, east winds to 15. I'm Cody, and that's your weather forecast. 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

Samuel Day. That was The Unchanging, right here on your back-to-back Christian hit station, Icy 100.3 FM. 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The Nome Food Bank is open Tuesday and Thursday afternoons from 4 to 6 p.m. across from Anvil City Square by the Community Garden. Donations of food items can be taken to the food bank Monday through Friday from 1:30 p.m. to 5:30 p.m. Or if you need to arrange a different drop-off time, you can call the Nome Community Center at 907-443-5259. Up next, We the Kingdom, God is on the Throne.

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1: This is an announcement from the Alaska Department of Fish and Game in Nome for the Norton Sound District. 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Norton Sound Subdistricts 2 through 6 will open to commercial salmon fishing for one 48-hour period from 6 p.m. Saturday, August 15th, until 6 p.m. Monday, August 17th. All commercial fishing periods are directed to target coho salmon with gillnet mesh size restricted to 6 inches or smaller. In the Nome Subdistrict, marine waters west of Cape Nome will open to subsistence gillnet fishing 7 days per week starting Sunday, August 16th. However, all fresh waters of the Nome Subdistrict will remain closed to subsistence gillnet fishing from 6 p.m. on Mondays until 6 p.m. on Wednesdays each week. Marine waters east of Cape Nome remain open to subsistence fishing 24 hours per day, 7 days per week. Additionally, the use of beach seine gear to subsistence fish in Subdistrict 1, Nome Subdistrict, will close at midnight, that's 12:01 a.m. on August 15th. For any fisheries questions, please call Fish and Game in Nome at 907-443-5167. This has been an informational update from the Alaska Department of Fish and Game in Nome. Hey, stay safe out there and go.

18 nautical miles, posted at 3:46 a.m. Saturday, August 15th, outlook to Sunday. Zone 2803, quick pack to Cape Stevens. Today and tonight, east winds 10 knots, seas 2 feet. Sunday, east winds 20 knots, seas 4 feet, rain showers. Zone 2804, Cape Stevens to Moses Point. Today and tonight, east winds 10 knots, seas 2 feet. Sunday, east winds 15 knots, seas 3 feet, rain showers. Zone 2805, Moses Point to Sledge Island. Today and tonight, east winds 10 knots, seas 2 feet. Sunday, east winds 15 knots, seas 3 feet. Zone 2806, Sledge Island to Wales. Today, north winds 5 knots, seas 1 foot. Tonight and Sunday, northeast winds 10 knots, seas 2 feet.

0: 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Just want to take a minute and get our afternoon started with today's verse from God's Word, which is Romans 14:8. If we live for the Lord, and if we die for the Lord. So whether we live or die, we belong to the Lord. That's Romans chapter 14, verse 8 from the New International Version of the Bible.
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0: Here's your weather forecast from IC 100.3 FM. Today, mostly sunny, isolated thunderstorms, highs in the upper 60s, southeast winds to 10. Tonight, partly cloudy in the evening, becoming mostly cloudy, isolated thunderstorms in the evening, scattered showers, lows in the mid-50s, east winds to 10. And tomorrow, scattered showers in the morning, then numerous showers in the afternoon, highs in the lower 60s, east winds to 15. I'm Cody, and that's your weather forecast, and back to more 24-hour Christian hits right here on IC 100.3 FM.

0: Loss is one of the most common disabilities in our region. Noise-induced hearing loss is completely preventable, yet it affects about 20% of our people in the Bering Strait region, which is over twice the national rate. Loud sounds can cause permanent damage to your hearing. Even noise from power tools, boats, four-wheelers, and snow machines can cause damage when your ears are exposed over a period of time. Loud sounds like gunshots can cause hearing loss after only one shot. Please don't take any chances this year when you're out hunting, four-wheeling, snow machining, carving, or cutting wood. 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
1: Here's your weather forecast from IC 100.3 FM. Today, mostly sunny, isolated thunderstorms, highs in the upper 60s, southeast winds to 10. Tonight, partly cloudy in the evening, becoming mostly cloudy, isolated thunderstorms in the evening, scattered showers, lows in the mid-50s, east winds to 10. And tomorrow, scattered showers in the morning, then numerous showers in the afternoon, highs in the lower 60s, east winds to 15. I'm Cody, and that's your weather forecast, and back to more 24-hour Christian hits right here on IC 100.3 FM.

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The Nome Food Bank is open Tuesday and Thursday afternoons from 4 to 6 across from Anvil City Square by the Community Garden. Donations of food items can be taken to the food bank Monday through Friday from 1:30 to 5:30 p.m. If you need to arrange a different drop-off time, call the Nome Community Center at 907-443-5259. 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

0: 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It's IC 100.3 FM. That was Zach Williams, Jesus Loves. Just want to take a minute here before it gets too late in the day and send a happy birthday out to our locals. Stephen Booth, Jessica Galagigan, Teague Leslie Green Johnson, Annie Sagana, William Sagana Sr., Laverne Kakuna, Stella Netanyak, Ariana Marie Russell, and Eileen Ezekumio. Happy birthday to each of you, and apologies for any and all mispronunciations in there. It's a great day for you.
1: Oh, good, the pizza guy. 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
0: Here's your weather forecast from IC 100.3 FM. Today, mostly sunny, isolated thunderstorms, highs in the upper 60s, southeast winds to 10. Tonight, partly cloudy in the evening, becoming mostly cloudy, isolated thunderstorms in the evening, scattered showers, lows in the mid-50s, east winds to 10. And tomorrow, scattered showers in the morning, then numerous showers in the afternoon, highs in the lower 60s, east winds to 15. I'm Cody, and that's your weather forecast. 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
1: Here's your weather forecast from IC 100.3 FM. Today, mostly sunny, isolated thunderstorms, highs in the upper 60s, southeast winds to 10. Tonight, partly cloudy in the evening, becoming mostly cloudy, isolated thunderstorms in the evening, scattered showers, lows in the mid-50s, east winds to 10. And tomorrow, scattered showers in the morning, then numerous showers in the afternoon, highs in the lower 60s, east winds to 15. I'm Cody, and that's your weather forecast, and I'm back to more 24-hour Christian hits right here on IC 100.3 FM.
0: 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For the next hour, you'll be treated to the best in contemporary Christian music from the 70s, 80s, and early 90s. Keith Green, Randy Stonehill, Michael Card, Sandy Patty, Whiteheart, Petra, Amy Grant, and more. So sit back, relax, and enjoy the trip to the past on Retro Gold. 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

I grew up in a normal home in a normal town. All of a sudden, everything got crazy. I didn't talk to anybody about the way I was feeling. 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I just didn't want to deal with what was happening in my life. I knew about AA, but thought I was too young. I found out I was wrong. 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Alcoholics Anonymous. 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

0: Good morning, class. I'm Dr. David Stevens with the Christian Medical Association, and today we're going to talk about the elements in cigarettes. First, you have nicotine. Not only is nicotine one of 44 cancer-causing agents in cigarettes, it's also a common insecticide found in bug spray. Next, there's formaldehyde. It's used to preserve dead animals. Another dangerous chemical in cigarettes is cyanide. Not only can you find this lethal element in rat poison, you can ingest it merely by smelling secondhand smoke. Since there are 600 of these elements, we will only be able to cover a few more. There's methanol, an element in rocket fuel. Hydrogen cyanide is what they use in gas chambers. Acetone is used to make paint stripper. And ammonia, we all recognize, is in toilet cleaners. Nip smoking in the bud. Tell your friends about the harmful ingredients in cigarettes.
1: A message from the Christian Medical Association.
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4: Here's your weather forecast from IC 100.3 FM. Today, mostly sunny, isolated thunderstorms, highs in the upper 60s, southeast winds to 10. Tonight, partly cloudy in the evening, becoming mostly cloudy, isolated thunderstorms in the evening, scattered showers, lows in the mid-50s, east winds to 10. And tomorrow, scattered showers in the morning, then numerous showers in the afternoon, highs in the lower 60s, east winds to 15. I'm Cody, and that's your weather forecast. And back to more 24-hour Christian hits right here on IC 100.3 FM.

0: out there.
1: Come on!
2: I saw you at the game the other night. 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
1: Here's your weather forecast from IC 100.3 FM. Today, mostly sunny, isolated thunderstorms, highs in the upper 60s, southeast winds to 10. Tonight, partly cloudy in the evening, becoming mostly cloudy, isolated thunderstorms in the evening, scattered showers, lows in the mid-50s, east winds to 10. And tomorrow, scattered showers in the morning, then numerous showers in the afternoon, highs in the lower 60s, east winds to 15. I'm Cody, and that's your weather forecast, and back to more 24-hour Christian hits right here on IC 100.3 FM.
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0: 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That was Down Here with Free Me Up. I want to take a minute here to look at a holiday for today. It is Lemon Meringue Pie Day. And, you know, having made a lemon meringue pie in the past, not as hard as I thought it would be, right? A meringue is not the most difficult thing to make, right? It takes some effort, right? Some concentration, some consistent stirring. But, a meringue, not too difficult to make. So if you're in the mood for some pie, maybe consider a lemon meringue pie.
1: Do you work at a desk job most of the day? Don't sit still. This is Dr. Elmar Sakala for Lifelines. 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Take frequent walk breaks. Climb stairs instead of taking the elevator. Although the number of calories you burn during these activities is small, doing them consistently may add up to help you keep your weight down.
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0: Here's your weather forecast from IC 100.3 FM. Today, mostly sunny, isolated thunderstorms, highs in the upper 60s, southeast winds to 10. Tonight, partly cloudy in the evening, becoming mostly cloudy, isolated thunderstorms in the evening, scattered showers, lows in the mid-50s, east winds to 10. And tomorrow, scattered showers in the morning, then numerous showers in the afternoon, highs in the lower 60s, east winds to 15. I'm Cody, and that's your weather forecast. 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
1: Here's your weather forecast from IC 100.3 FM. Today, mostly sunny, isolated thunderstorms, highs in the upper 60s, southeast winds to 10. Tonight, partly cloudy in the evening, becoming mostly cloudy, isolated thunderstorms in the evening, scattered showers, lows in the mid-50s, east winds to 10. And tomorrow, scattered showers in the morning, then numerous showers in the afternoon, highs in the lower 60s, east winds to 15. I'm Cody, and that's your weather forecast, and back to more 24-hour Christian hits right here on IC 100.3 FM.